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4: Welcome back to Your Wednesday Requests. It's just under an hour left of the show, and now I'm just going to introduce Daisy. How are you doing, Daisy?
5: Hiya. Yeah, I'm doing fine, thank you. I'm very excited to be joining you all on tonight's show, and I can see some wonderful requests. One is coming in from Copthorne Ward, from Catherine on the nursing team. She's requested Out of the Wood by Taylor Swift.

0: And that was Out of the Wood by Taylor Swift for Catherine on the nursing team in Copthorne Ward. Thank you for your request.
1: Yes, lovely. And now we're going to you, Malcolm, on the Surrey Ward. And you said you wanted Beethoven's Symphony No. 9, a.k.a. Ode to Joy. And this is the Concert Association of Vienna State Opera Chorus. And it's from the Vienna Philharmonic Orchestra. And it is conducted by Carl Bohm. So here it is. Enjoy.

0: That was Beethoven, Ode to Joy, Symphony No. 9. And that was for you, Malcolm, on the Surrey Ward. Thank you very much.
1: Moving over to the Sussex Wards, Ruth, you've asked for Dance of the Sugar Plum Fairy by Nutcracker.

0: That was Dance of the Sugar Plum Fairy by Nutcracker, requested by Ruth on the Sussex Ward.
1: This next request is from Arthur on the Cheldon Ward, and it's Unchained Melody by the Righteous Brothers. Whoa.

0: That was Unchained Melody by the Righteous Brothers for Arthur in the Children Ward.
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2: Yes, and now it's time for your request, John, on the Surrey ward. And you wanted Roger Miller, If He's Not Loving You, which I'm afraid we don't have. But don't worry, we do have some Roger Miller. And we're going to play for you King of the Road.

0: ocean burns. King of the Road, and that was by Roger Miller. Hope that was okay for you, John, on the Surrey Ward. Sorry we didn't have your request, but hope that one was okay.
1: Moving over to the Charlton Ward, Lenny, you've requested We'll Meet Again by Vera Lynn.

0: We'll Meet Again, sung by Vera Lynn, requested by Lenny on the Charlton ward.
1: This next request we have comes from the Capel ward. Elizabeth, you have requested Can't Help Falling in Love by Elvis.

0: That was Can't Help Falling in Love by Elvis Presley for Elizabeth and the Cape Award.
1: And now we're going to you, Chico, on the Sussex Ward. You remember staff there, and you specifically asked for this one on Wednesday. And this is Handel's Messiah, and you asked for any song. So this is Hallelujah from the Chorus.

0: Chandler's Messiah, and that was Hallelujah, and that was for you, Chico, on the Sussex Ward. Hope you enjoyed it. And we're just going to go into our last break, but don't go anywhere.
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Welcome back to Your Request Show. Next, we have got Jennifer on the Copthorne Ward. You have asked for some Whitney Houston, and specifically, I Will Always Love You.

0: Whitney Houston, I Will Always Love You. And apparently it's from the film The Bodyguard, which I'm being outed for because I've never heard of it. So maybe I'm in the wrong for not listening to it or watching it.
1: But
0: Yeah, I'll definitely give that a watch. Definitely. But that was for Jennifer on the Copthorne Ward.
2: Moving on to the Surrey Ward. Adele, you have requested Bob Dylan, Mr. Tambourine Man.

0: And that was Mr. Tambourine Man by Bob Dylan, requested by Adele in the Surrey ward.
1: And now we're going to Nikki and Anne on the Copthorne ward, and you said you wanted anything by Dolly Parton, and you left the choice up to us. So this is 9 to 5.

0: Dolly Parton. And that was 9 to 5. Hope you enjoyed that. Nikki and Anne on the Cotful Maud. We'll play you some Andrew Bocelli later on. So, yeah, stay tuned for that tomorrow.
1: Moving over to the Cape Award. Peggy, you have requested Bridge Over Troubled Water by Simon and Garfunkel.

0: That was Bridge Over Troubled Waters by Simon and Garfunkel, requested by Peggy on the Cable Ward.
1: And in the Not For Ward, we have Farah, and she has said and claimed that she is a big fan of Bonnie Tyler, and she wants anything played by Bonnie Tyler. So in honour of the eclipse tonight, we have chosen Total Eclipse of the Heart. Do enjoy, Farah.

0: That was Total Eclipse of the Heart by Bonnie Tyler, requested from the Nutfield Ward by Farah.
1: Yes, and we've very nearly reached the end of our show, so I'll just say my goodbyes very quickly. So good night and get well soon from me, Gemma Kendall.
0: Yep, good night and get well soon from me, Daisy Gwyn Costello.
2: And I will be giving you guys the last song, but just before I will say good night, this is Good Night from Hexa Hall, and I will end it on Riders of the Storm by The Doors, requested by Stephen on the Sussex Ward.

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0: From the Sky News Centre at 2, millions of people across the country have seen the clearest solar eclipse in nearly 30 years. Shops sold out of special protective glasses as stargazers headed to parks and beaches to see 90% of the sun covered by the moon. We won't see anything like this here until at least 2090. Dr. Kelly Corrick is NASA's Eclipse Programme Manager. She says it will provide vital scientific data.
1: We're going to be able to understand our space weather, especially with our Artemis crews going up, as well as protecting our technological way of life here on Earth. So all those studies will be compiled and then released in various scientific papers and then eventually used in operations.
0: An amber weather warning will come into force across London and the Midlands today. Temperatures are expected to hit 38 degrees Celsius in some areas. People are being warned of delays on roads and rails and the impact of the heat on the elderly and vulnerable. Prime Minister Andy Burnham's asked the public to help where they can.
2: We would ask people to check out the advice on the NHS app, particularly about the importance of staying hydrated. And the advice would be to check in on elderly friends and relatives who may need support at this particular moment in time.
0: A double murderer and rapists beginning a whole life term in prison. 40-year-old Simon Levy was able to commit his crimes in London last year while out on bail. Scientists say pregnant women should be warned of a potential harm linked to a common chemical used to flavour vapes. Lab studies found that vanillin could compromise core processes of early human development. Meanwhile, ex-Top Gear presenter James May says his former co-host Jeremy Clarkson is over the hurdle following his recent cancer diagnosis. Mr. Clarkson revealed he'd been diagnosed with aggressive prostate cancer, which had been discovered early. And European champions Paris Saint-Germain have retained the Super Cup by beating Aston Villa 2-1. Desiree Doué scored a second-half winner. That's the latest. I'm Imani Rana.
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every Friday at 7pm on Radio Red Hill, it's Red Hill Country with me, Nigel Gray. 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I guarantee you'll enjoy it.

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0: From the Sky News Centre at 3, millions of people have experienced the most significant solar eclipse since 1999. Anna Bates reports.
1: Watching through special glasses, crowds gathered on beaches and in parks to watch the moon move across the sun, bringing near darkness to parts of the UK, including Newquay in Cornwall.
2: Absolutely brilliant.
3: Feels really weird. It's getting darker.
1: There was around 90% coverage here, but in Spain, there was totality.
4: Oh, I mean, this is quite extraordinary. Oh, and it's just starting to appear now. That bright glow.
1: NASA scientists hope to learn from it.
5: We took all these different images and really cared about that solar corona that affects us so much here on Earth.
1: It'll next happen in 2090.
0: The Prime Minister's urged all retailers to stop selling single-use barbecues to try to prevent more wildfires. More than 1,000 have been reported in England and Wales already this year. That's around the total for the whole of 2025. Crews battling 7 fires in South Wales describe it as carnage. Dave Swallows from the National Fire Chiefs Council.
6: The majority of wildfires in the UK are caused by some kind of human interaction. There's very few sort of natural wildfires. So in some parts of the world, you see lightning, for example, start a wildfire. We don't really see that very much in the UK.
0: The sister of a victim of a double murderer and rapists told him to rot in prison as he's given a whole life order. Authorities admit failings meant 40-year-old Simon Levy was able to commit his crimes while on bail. A 102-year-old man's in a critical condition after reports of an assault at a pub in South Wales. Police have since released under investigation a man they'd been questioning. The White House Press Secretary Caroline Levitt leaving her role at the end of the month. US President Donald Trump says he totally understands and respects her decision to spend more time with her family. And British athlete Matthew Hudson-Smith is a 3-time European champion. He's won the 400-metre final in Birmingham, his home track. That's the latest. I'm Imani Rana.
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know the story about ABBA? How did the Beatles get together? And what is Cliff Richard's real name? I'm Tess Lucy, and each week I'll tell you the story of a well-known pop group or artist with words and music. Where were they born? What was their childhood like? And how many number one hits did they achieve during their musical career? So that's Tess Lucy's Star Stories on Fridays at 8 p.m. on Radio Red Hill.

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0: From the Sky News Centre at 4, millions of people across the country have seen the clearest solar eclipse in nearly 30 years. Shops sold out of special protective glasses as stargazers headed to parks and beaches to see 90% of the sun covered by the moon. We won't see anything like this here until at least 2090. Dr. Kelly Corrick is NASA's Eclipse Programme Manager. She says it'll provide vital scientific data.
1: We're going to be able to understand our space weather, especially with our Artemis crews going up, as well as protecting our technological way of life here on Earth. So all those studies will be compiled and then released in various scientific papers and then eventually used in operations.
0: An amber weather warning will come into force across London and the Midlands today. Temperatures are expected to hit 38 degrees Celsius in some areas. People are being warned of delays on roads and rails and the impact of the heat on the elderly and vulnerable. Prime Minister Andy Burnham has asked the public to help where they can.
2: We would ask people to check out the advice on the NHS app, particularly about the importance of staying hydrated. And the advice would be to check in on elderly friends and relatives who may need support at this particular moment in time.
0: A double murderer and rapist beginning a whole life term in prison. 40-year-old Simon Levy was able to commit his crimes in London last year while out on bail. Scientists say pregnant women should be warned of a potential harm linked to a common chemical used to flavour vapes. Lab studies found that vanillin could compromise core processes of early human development. Ex-Top Gear presenter James May says his former co-host Jeremy Clarkson is over the hurdle following his cancer diagnosis. Mr. Clarkson revealed he'd been diagnosed with an aggressive prostate cancer, which had been discovered early. And European champions Paris Saint-Germain have retained the Super Cup by beating Aston Villa 2-1. Desiree Doué scored a second-half winner. That's the latest. I'm Imani Rana.
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Hello, I'm Dave King. 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I'll be playing some of the very best music from the past and present, and talking about some of the towns and villages that lend their names to the wards here throughout the East Surrey Hospital. So join me, Dave King, this Saturday afternoon from 2.

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2: Tune into Wilson's Wine Bank this Saturday evening from 7, when I'll be remembering how the charts used to sound. 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So if you're fed up with today's top 40, let's remember yesterday's top 40. Wilson's Wine Bank this Saturday evening from 7.
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0: From the Sky News Centre at 5, the UK and Europe has experienced the most significant solar eclipse since 1999. For most of Britain, more than 90% of the sun was covered by the moon yesterday evening. A rare total eclipse was experienced in Iceland and Spain. This was the moment Newquay Beach in Cornwall was plunged into near darkness. Tens of thousands of university places will be confirmed as students receive their A-level results this morning. The Education Secretary says pupils in England, Wales and Northern Ireland should be immensely proud however they do. Technical qualifications will also be awarded. Alan Sody from the Federation of Small Businesses warns it's getting harder for apprenticeships to follow post-16 study.
1: And part of that is the pressures that there are on small businesses, including costs, including other pressures as well, which is making it more difficult for them to be able to afford to take on new people or to take a chance on someone who might need quite a lot of nurturing and training.
0: The government says it's working to strengthen links between young people and careers. An amber weather warning for extreme heat takes effect across London and the Midlands this morning. Temperatures could hit 38 degrees Celsius. Researchers say taking the stairs could slash the risk of early death, heart attacks, heart failure and stroke. They claim it's often overlooked as a practical way to get exercise. A consumer group's warning of more scams where people are tricked into approving card payments, which says new rules mean victims could face extra hurdles getting their money back than if it was transferred out of their bank account. The Financial Conduct Authority says it's discussing the scam with the industry. And British athlete Matthew Hudson-Smith is a three-time European champion. He's won the 400-metre final in Birmingham, his home track. That's the latest. I'm Imani Rana.
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listen in tonight to Radio Red Hill's Repeat Zone to hear all this evening's programmes all over again. 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

0: From the Sky News Centre at 6, a once-in-a-generation almost total solar eclipse has wowed millions of people across the UK. Crowds gathered in parks, beaches and on hilltops to watch the moon glide past the sun, achieving more than 90% just after 7 o'clock. There was a total eclipse in Iceland and in Spain. This couple travelled from Atlanta to Mallorca.
1: It was worth all 90 seconds of totality that we got. We were... It really, like you said, there are words that don't describe it.
2: Sometimes you are forced to see it, witness it with its fullness and its power, and you realize, oh yeah, no, I get to do this.
0: Hundreds of thousands of students in England, Wales and Northern Ireland will get their A-level results this morning. Technical qualifications will also be awarded. Students who don't get their expected grades can apply through clearing. Professor Peter Slee, Vice-Chancellor at Leeds Beckett, says there'll be many opportunities over the next week.
3: And it's critical that when you take this kind of decision about what you're going to do with the next stage of your career, that you think hard about making the right decision. Don't just jump into the first thing that comes along.
0: The UK's fifth heatwave will peak today, with the Met Office forecasting temperatures of up to 38 degrees and amber weather warning for extreme heats in place. An RSV vaccine given during pregnancy has halved the number of babies needing intensive care. Figures from the UK Health Security Agency suggest 63 babies were admitted last winter. White House Press Secretary Caroline Leavitt is leaving her role at the end of the month. The 28-year-old, famously one of Donald Trump's staunchest defenders, says she wants to spend more time with her family. And there's another gold for Great Britain and Northern Ireland at the European Athletics Championships in Birmingham. Matthew Hudson-Smith won the 400 metre final for the third time, making him the most decorated GB athlete in the Games history. That's the latest. I'm Faye De Silva.
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Good morning and welcome to Thursday's Breakfast with Katie Child here on Radio Redhill. We are edging that little bit closer to Friday and the weekend is rapidly approaching. But let me tell you what we have in store for you today. Ian Wilson will be here to tell us which celebrities were born on this day, amongst some other interesting facts. I will also be brewing up another breakfast brain teaser. These will all be entwined with a selection of your favourite music, just like this.

0: Exodus to the West. 1964, the last hangings in Britain took place. Two murderers were executed at Liverpool and Manchester. And 1972, the last US troops left Vietnam. And that is the birthday stars for today, August the 13th.
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2: Update. I'm Laura Scardarella with your update for Surrey. Thousands of students across Surrey are waiting on tenterhooks for A-level, T-level and BTEC results, which are out later this morning. They're due to be released online from 8 o'clock. Megan Burnage-Isherwood, who's student recruitment officer at the UCA in Farnham, says if you don't get the grades you were expecting, it's not the end of the world.
3: You won't be alone no matter the situation. There are thousands and thousands of students opening up their results today. No matter what, be proud of yourselves for getting here. And should it not be quite what you wanted, just know there are still options.
2: The new owners of the Coughlin's bakery business have confirmed they're reopening at least 20 of the shops. Coughlin's, which had branches in Surrey and across the southeast, went bust last month, making 170 staff redundant. David Davies is the interim CEO of Jane's Pantry, the new owners, and says they want to employ many of the former staff.
4: If you look at a lot of these stores, they're B trading areas. They're not main high street. So there's quite a community link to them. Same people coming in, buying their bread every day, buying their cakes, having coffee, etc. So it keeps that community spirit going.
2: And extra support will be given to families struggling with the cost of sending their children back to school. The County Council's awarded more than £100,000 to local charity Stripey Stork to expand its already successful school days scheme. It helps more families get essential school items, including non-branded uniform, shoes, trainers, PE kits and school bags. And that's the update for Surrey.
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0: You're listening to Radio Redhill, and this is Breakfast with Katie Child. Now, did you know about the repeat zone? Well, this is for all you night owls out there. Every night from Monday through to Saturday from 11pm till 2am, you can listen to all the evening programmes again. So if you missed your favourite song in the request show at 8:30pm, don't fear, you can hear it again between 12:30 and 2am.
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0: This is Breakfast with Katie Child on Radio Red Hill. Now, do you like golden oldies? Well, if you do, then All Gold is the show for you. That's on Monday to Saturday from 5pm till 7pm, and then also on a Sunday from 5:30pm till 7pm as well. And that's All Gold with Nigel Gray.
1: 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I wish

How is your brain feeling this morning? I hope I've managed to wake you up enough to take on our breakfast brain teaser, which is coming up a little after the news. But before that, let's enjoy some more music.

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0: From the Sky News Centre at 7. Millions of people in the UK and Europe have experienced a once-in-a-generation solar eclipse. The sky darkened here just after 7pm when more than 90% of the sun was covered by the moon. Crowds gathered in parks and open spaces to watch the phenomenon with homemade viewers or special glasses. These people on Fishtrawl Beach in Cornwall were impressed.
1: I can't quite believe what you see sometimes. It's the freak of nature, just unbelievable.
2: I noticed that it got all darker and all the birds went a bit fast. I think they got a bit scared.
3: The kids are going to remember, and we're going to remember for a lifetime.
0: One of the most nerve-wracking days of the school year is here. Hundreds of thousands of students in England, Wales and Northern Ireland are due to receive their A-level, T-level and BTEC results. There's a warning nurses are collapsing at work due to the extreme heat, with the conditions in hospitals described as not fit for humans. The Met Office forecasts temperatures of up to 38 degrees today. Prosecutors say the son of Hollywood actor and director Rob Reiner was lying in wait before his parents were stabbed to death in their Los Angeles home in December. Nick Reiner, who's 32, has pleaded not guilty to their alleged murders. White House Press Secretary Karoline Leavitt is leaving her role at the end of the month. The 28-year-old says she wants to spend more time with her young family. She's one of Donald Trump's staunchest defenders and is well known for her clashes with reporters.
4: You should be reporting on the cases. Do you have the numbers of how many American citizens were killed at the hands of illegal aliens who ICE is trying to remove from this country?
5: Shame on you and shame on the mainstream media for trying to cover for these individuals. This is a vicious gang that has taken the lives of American women.
0: And Paris Saint-Germain made it double Super Cup and Champions League success last night. They beat Aston Villa, winning the final 2-1 in Salzburg to lift another trophy. That's the latest. I'm Faye De Silva.
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0: 2 hours left to go on Breakfast with Katie Child here on Radio Redhill. We're on 14:31 AM, online and also your bedside units. We're waking you up with your favourite music. Coming up shortly, we'll have the Birthday Stars with Ian Wilson,
1: and I will be challenging you with our Breakfast Brain Teaser.

0: 1907, Ben Hogan, the US golfer, born this day 1912, and Fidel Castro, the Cuban leader, born this day 1927. And it was on this date back in 1705, the Battle of Blenheim took place in southern Germany, in which the Anglo-Austrian army inflicted a decisive defeat on the French armies. 1961, the border between East and West Berlin was sealed off by East Germany with the closure of the Brandenburg Gate to stop the exodus to the West. 1964, the last hangings in Britain took place. Two murderers were executed at Liverpool and Manchester. And 1972, the last US troops left Vietnam. And that is the birthday stars for today, August the 13th.
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It's time for your breakfast brain teaser, and this morning it is a what am I question. I have two main bodies and I'm turned all about. When I'm standing still, time will still run out. What am I? I'll give you the answer after a bit more music.

So, how did you get on? Well, here's our brain teaser again. I have two main bodies and I'm turned all about. When I'm standing still, time will still run out. What am I? I am an hourglass. Well, that's enough brain teaser fun for now. Let me play you a little bit more music.

0: This is Breakfast with Katie Child here on Radio Redhill. 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
1: Hello, I'm Nick Hutchings. Why not join me between 10 and 1, Monday to Saturday, for a mixture of music and fun? I'll have the tunes you want to hear interspersed with facts from this day in history. I'll also have the local news so you can keep up with what's happening. That's 10 to 1, Monday to Saturday. You know, that bit between breakfast and lunch. I look forward to your company.
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The news will be on the way soon to keep you up to date with what's going on in the world. But before that, here's some more music to keep you entertained.

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0: From the Sky News Centre at 8, millions of people got to experience the most significant solar eclipse in the UK since 1999. Coverage of around 90% here plunged some areas into near darkness. Crowds packed onto beaches and into parks with special glasses as the moon obscured the sun. This was the moment Newquay Beach in Cornwall saw it happen. Britain's economy grew in June. Data from the Office for National Statistics shows GDP rose by 0.3%. The second quarter came in at 0.4% overall. The impact of the Iran war is expected to slow growth in the remainder of the year. Our business correspondent Paul Kelso says today's news is positive.
1: The services sector, which is the biggest part of the economy, grew by half a percentage point. Production was flat, but construction was up 0.3%. Construction sector has been in really tough shape. Some improvement there is welcome.
0: The UK's fifth heatwave will peak today, with the Met Office forecasting temperatures of up to 38 degrees. An amber heat health alert covers England. Meanwhile, a union's warning extreme heat in hospitals is causing nurses to collapse and suffer seizures. The Royal College of Nursing has described conditions in some wards as not fit for humans. It's a tense morning for young people in England, Wales and Northern Ireland as they find out their A-level results around now. Tens of thousands of university places will be confirmed, but the education secretary insists students should be proud of themselves whatever grades they get. And there's another gold for Great Britain and Northern Ireland at the European Athletics Championships in Birmingham. Matthew Hudson-Smith won the 400 metre final for the third time, making him the most decorated GB athlete in the history of the Games. That's the latest. I'm Fada Silver.
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You're listening to Breakfast with Katie Child, waking you up this Thursday morning on Radio Redhill. We have more of your favourite songs coming up, and Ian Wilson will be back with his birthday stars.

0: It's Breakfast with Katie Child, and we're broadcasting to you on 1431 AM online and also on your bedside units. It's time for those birthday stars with Ian Wilson.
1: The birthday stars.
2: Yeah, it's August the 13th, and a look at the birthdays this morning. John Baird, the Scottish television pioneer, born this day 1888. Alfred Hitchcock, the English film director, born this day 1899. Basil Spence, the British architect, born this day 1907. Ben Hogan, the US golfer, born this day 1912. And Fidel Castro, the Cuban leader, born this day 1927. And it was on this date back in 1705, the Battle of Blenheim took place in southern Germany, in which the Anglo-Austrian army inflicted a decisive defeat on the French armies. 1961, the border between East and West Berlin was sealed off by East Germany with the closure of the Brandenburg Gate to stop the exodus to the West. 1964, the last hangings in Britain took place. Two murderers were executed at Liverpool and Manchester. And 1972, the last US troops left Vietnam. And that is the birthday stars for today, August the 13th.
3: Hello, I'm Dave King, and I'd like you to join me here on Radio Redhill for my classical spot. 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
3: I'm Laura Scardarella with your update for Surrey. Thousands of students across Surrey are waiting on tenterhooks for A-level, T-level and BTEC results, which are out later this morning. They're due to be released online from 8 o'clock. Megan Burnage-Isherwood, who's student recruitment officer at the UCA in Farnham, says if you don't get the grades you were expecting, it's not the end of the world.
4: You won't be alone no matter the situation. There are thousands and thousands of students opening up their results today. No matter what, be proud of yourselves for getting here. And should it not be quite what you wanted, just know there are still options.
3: The new owners of the Coughlin's bakery business have confirmed they're reopening at least 20 of the shops. Coughlin's, which had branches in Surrey and across the southeast, went bust last month, making 170 staff redundant. David Davies is the interim CEO of Jane's Pantry, the new owners, and says they want to employ many of the former staff.
5: If you look at a lot of these stores, they're B trading areas. They're not main high street. So there's quite a community link to them. Same people coming in, buying their bread every day, buying their cakes, having coffee, etc. So it keeps that community spirit going.
3: And extra support will be given to families struggling with the cost of sending their children back to school. The County Council's awarded more than £100,000 to local charity Stripey Stork to expand its already successful school days scheme. It helps more families get essential school items, including non-branded uniform, shoes, trainers, PE kits and school bags. And that's the update for Surrey.
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0: 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Now you can hear us in several different ways. 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

0: This is Breakfast with Katie Child. Now, are you ready for the next Breakfast Brain Teaser? Look out for it. It's coming up later in the programme.
1: Do you remember the 50s like I remember the 50s? I'm Irwin Davis, and I'd like you to join me in recalling the music of that decade every Sunday evening at 7 in Sounds of the 50s. We'll remember the great ballad singers of the day and the birth of rock and roll, and there were some wonderful musicals in the 50s too. Enjoy the Sounds of the 50s with me every Sunday evening at 7 here on Radio Red Hill.

There's almost 1 hour left to go on today's Breakfast with Katie Child. We have another Breakfast Brain Teaser coming up very soon, and the news is on the way after this.

Perhaps, perhaps, perhaps, perhaps, perhaps.

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0: From the Sky News Centre at 9. Hundreds of thousands of students in England, Wales and Northern Ireland have begun finding out their A-level results.
1: I got an A star and 3 A's. I got 3 A's. A star, AB.
0: It's considered one of the most nerve-wracking days of the school year as young people learn whether they've got the grades to get into their chosen university. Baroness Jackie Smith, Minister for Skills, acknowledges higher education isn't for everyone, though.
2: For some, it won't be the right route, and that's why what we're also determined to do is to make sure that there are more opportunities for young people who perhaps learn better practically, who want different ways of learning, the sorts of skills that employers are looking for.
0: Extremely high temperatures will hit England again today as the fifth heatwave of the year peaks. A rare amber weather warning's come into force in some parts and a union's warning nurses are fainting in hospitals. The water regulators provisionally approved £3.4 billion to improve infrastructure and help the environment. Ofwat says 13 suppliers will benefit from the funding. A once-in-a-generation almost total solar eclipse has wowed millions of people across the UK. Crowds gathered in parks, beaches and on hilltops to watch the moon glide past the sun yesterday evening. There was a total eclipse in Spain. This couple travelled from Atlanta to Mallorca.
3: It was worth all 90 seconds of totality that we got. We were, it really, like you said, there are words that don't describe it.
4: Sometimes you are forced to see it, witness it with its fullness and its power, and you realise, oh yeah, no, I get to do this.
0: Official figures show the UK economy grew by 0.4% between April and June. There was growth in services and construction. And Aston Villa teenager Brian Maggio made a breakthrough performance in their 2-1 loss to Paris Saint-Germain in the Super Cup. He scored against the European champions in Salzburg. That's the latest. I'm Faye De Silva.
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You're listening to Breakfast with Katie Child on Radio Redhill. That's on 1431 AM on your bedside units and also online as well. It's just gone 9 o'clock and we only have one more hour left on the show. We have more music on the way and I also have another breakfast brain teaser waiting for you in the next half an hour.

0: We have more brain teaser fun in store fairly soon here on Breakfast with Katie Child. And I'll be back with some more music after this.
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2: It's time for this morning's breakfast brain teaser. Here is your question. If you are running a race and you overtake the person in second place, what place do you move into? I'll give you the answer after this.

How did you get on with this morning's breakfast brain teaser? Well, here is the question again. If you are running a race and you overtake the person in second place, what place do you move into? And the answer is second place. Well, all this talk of running seems a little bit energetic for the morning, so let me play you some more music. Whoa.

0: You're listening to Breakfast with Katie Child here on Radio Redhill. And isn't this Thursday morning zooming by? It's almost the end of the show, but not just yet. We do have time for a little bit more music after these messages.
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It's nearly time for the news here on Radio Redhill, which sadly means we're nearly at the end of the show. I will be back tomorrow, though. Yes, indeed, it will be Friday morning. We are getting very close to the weekend. I'll be bringing you more brain teasers, and Ian Wilson will be back with those birthday stars. Well, that's all from me, but there is time for a bit more music. See you in the morning.

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0: From the Sky News Centre at 10, UCAS figures show more than 250,000 students have secured an undergraduate place at university or college as they receive their A-level and T-level results. That's up 3% on last year, covering England, Wales and Northern Ireland. Students who haven't got the grades can apply through clearing. Professor Peter Slee, Vice-Chancellor at Leeds Beckett, says there'll be many opportunities over the next week.
1: And it's critical that when you take this kind of decision about what you're going to do with the next stage of your career, that you think hard about making the right decision. Don't just jump into the first thing that comes along.
0: As we brace for highs of 38 degrees today, the mum of a boy who drowned in a lake is warning teenagers of the dangers of swimming in open water.
2: I go through pain every day, pain every night, and one day just something like this take your child away from you. It's hard. And I don't wish this to happen to anybody, anybody.
0: Caddy Cisse's 16-year-old son, Mohammed Serka, died in South Yorkshire during the May heatwave. She wants improved safety at open water sites following dozens of deaths. A rare amber weather warning's in place in parts of England. The water regulators provisionally approved £3.4 billion to improve infrastructure and help the environment. Ofwat says 13 suppliers will benefit from the funding. Prosecutors say Hollywood director Rob Reiner's son was apparently lying in wait before his parents were stabbed to death in their Los Angeles home. Nick Reiner's pleaded not guilty to their murders last December. A once-in-a-generation almost total solar eclipse has wowed millions of people across the UK. Crowds gathered in parks, beaches and on hilltops to watch the moon glide past the sun. And Travis Kelce has broken his silence on marrying Taylor Swift in New York. The NFL stars called it the best night of his life. That's the latest. I'm Faye De Silva.
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Good morning. Thursday's child has far to go, and so do we. Well, until 1 o'clock at least. I'm Nick Hutchings, and I'll take you through to then with news, music and fun. The local news will be at 10:30 and 12:30. There will also be lots of great music like this.

0: There are a number of ways you can listen to Radio Red Hill. 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So that's two different ways to listen to Radio Red Hill. Hope you're enjoying it so far. I'm Nick Hutchings, with you till one.
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3: I'm Laura Scardarella with your update for Surrey. Top A-level results across England, Wales and Northern Ireland have risen for a third year running, with 28.5% of all grades marked as A star or A. Figures also show a record number of 18-year-olds have secured a place at their first choice uni, like Penny from Woking, who told our presenter James Cannon what results she got and how she's going to celebrate.
4: So I studied economics, geography and math, and I got AAB and I got into Nottingham University.
5: Congratulations. What's the party going to be tonight? What are you planning?
4: I'm going out for lunch with my family and then I'm going out later with my friends to Guildford.
3: Students are also finding out their T-level and BTEC results as well today. Today could be the hottest day of the year so far, and here in Surrey it's likely to hit 36 Celsius during the peak of the fifth heatwave of the summer. A rare amber extreme heat warning has been issued by the Met Office. Here's more with the BBC's Linda Ludlow.
6: Surrey is under the Met Office amber extreme heat warning. That's valid from 9 o'clock today until midnight tonight, and our very hot temperatures are set to zoom up today with little or no cloud, dry and sunny day. Highs today of 36 degrees for Chertsey and Dorking.
3: And extra support will be given to families in Surrey who are struggling with the cost of sending their children back to school. The County Council has awarded more than £100,000 to the Reigate-based charity Stripey Stork to expand its school days scheme. They're after essential pre-loved school items, as Sarah Beadle from the charity explains.
7: 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So that's the scale of the challenge, and those donations would be really welcome.
3: And that's the update for Surrey.
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0: Well, good morning, everyone. It's August the 13th today. It's St. Hippolytus today. And Hippopolytus, the patron saint of horses. So I don't think we'll have any horses listening, but anyone who deals with horses, happy Saints Day to you. Right, let's start in 1955 and look and see what happened on this day in history. August the 13th that year, the television crime series Dixon of Dock Green was first broadcast. The series ran for 21 years, finishing in 1976. Also on this day in 1961, at 2:30 a.m. British Standard Time, the East German government started building a wall across the city of Berlin to divide the country into two. East Germany was controlled by the communists, and that stayed until, you know, 1989, when all the funds started, and it started being pulled down. But there we go. That happened on this day in 1961.
1: If you like to hear classical music, then I may have just the right program for you. In Classical Moments, I'll be playing all those tunes you recognize but don't know the names of, and introducing you to some new pieces I hope you'll like. 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

Well, I hope you're enjoying your Thursday morning. The news will be along shortly, and I'll be back after that with two more hours of music and fun to keep you going till lunchtime.

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0: From the Sky News Centre at 11. Top A-level results have risen for the third year in a row. 28.5% of all grades were marked as A or A star. Figures also show a record number of 18-year-olds secured a place at their preferred university. Head of UCAS, Dr. Joe Saxton, thinks the recent push for technical learning mustn't come at the cost of higher education.
1: Choice matters to them. And I think it's really important to keep this in context. There's still only a third of those 18-year-olds leaving school and college who are going on to university. When people talk about too many, I think there are still plenty more who could be going.
0: Nurses are suffering from heat exhaustion symptoms at work, with a union warning conditions are becoming unbearable in some wards after weeks of hot weather. This morning, an amber weather warning for extreme heat came into force in parts of England. Meanwhile, the waiting list for routine hospital treatments in England has fallen slightly. NHS figures show an estimated 7.27 million procedures still needed to be carried out at the end of June. The economy grew unexpectedly in June. Economists say the sunny weather, World Cup excitement and the ceasefire in Iran helped GDP rise by 0.3%. Celebrities across the UK got out their colanders and special glasses to watch last night's partial solar eclipse. John Bishop and Paddy McGuinness were among those raiding the kitchen cupboards in preparation for the event, while Sir Brian May called it a beautiful sight. Comedian John Culshaw thinks it was awe-inspiring.
2: The lighting is like nothing you've ever seen. It's a strange grey, monochrome, eerie twilight, which isn't like regular twilight. This can only happen during eclipse conditions, when the sun is higher in the sky. It's frankly alien and very eerie.
0: And the host city of next year's Eurovision Song Contest has been revealed. Burgas in Bulgaria will stage the event after singer Dara won this year's competition in Austria. That's the latest. I'm Faye De Silva.
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0: Well, we've got a number of request shows here on Radio Red Hill. Monday to Saturday, from 8:30 till 10 in the evening, you can hear your pieces of music you've requested. And then we change it around a bit on a Sunday. We have the request show in the morning instead, from 10 until 12. Now, if you are requesting a piece of music and you know when you'd like to have it played, please let us know when you do that, and we'll slot it into the request show that you'd like. Alternatively, if you don't mind, we'll just put it in the soonest we can. So if you request it on a Tuesday afternoon, we'll try and get it onto Tuesday evenings for you if we've got room. So there we go. That's the request shows we've got. 8:30 till 10 in the evening from Monday to Saturday, 10 till 12 in the morning on a Sunday. Thanks very much. I'm Nick Hutchings, with you till 1 o'clock today. Thanks for keeping me company.
1: Did you know that breakfast is the most important meal of the day? 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Have a cup of tea full to the brim of birthday stars. The frying pan is hot and sizzling with a breakfast brain teaser, and the toast has just popped with a list of local theatrical events. 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
0: bed. You're listening to Nick Hutchings here on Radio Red Hill. I'm here with you till 1 o'clock today. And now it's over to Dave King for his classical spot.
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Well, it's Thursday today, and they say Thursday's child has far to go. We've still got plenty in the show, so please keep listening to me, Nick Hutchings, here on Radio Red Hill, with you till 1 o'clock.

Welcome back, I'm Nick Hutchings. It's August the 13th today. Let's have a look again and see what happened on this day in history. I'm going to start in 1988 this time, when a world record was set when, deep breath, 119,986 people took part in the world's longest conga line in Miami. Crumbs. Also on this day in 1996, data sent back to Earth from the Galileo space probe indicated that there may be water on one of Jupiter's moons, making it possible to support life.

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0: From the Sky News Centre at midday. The number of top A-level grades has gone up for a third year in a row as results are open this morning across England, Wales and Northern Ireland. Meanwhile, the Department for Education says over 65% more T-level students received results this year. Molly was one of those pupils getting her grades in animal care at Leeds City College with moral support from her mum, Freya.
1: Merit. Feel very relieved. Weight off her shoulders.
2: It's been a nervous few days and, you know, a bit tense, but I'm so proud of what she's done.
0: The Football Association of Ireland has withdrawn its letter of support for Gianni Infantino's re-election as FIFA president. It follows the England and Welsh FAs, who also distanced themselves after Infantino's failed bid to sell shares in the World Cup to private investors. A union says nurses have been collapsing from heat exhaustion as they try to work in wards where temperatures are sometimes more than 30 degrees Celsius. The Royal College of Nurses says conditions in some hospitals are so hot they're not fit for humans. Health Secretary Yvette Cooper says the government wants to fix the problem.
3: That's why we're also putting £6.7 billion into the capital improvements, the repairs, and that includes new cooling systems across our NHS.
0: An amber weather warning for extreme heat covers parts of England today. Two men have been arrested on suspicion of attempted murder after a stabbing in Belfast. A man suffered multiple puncture wounds following an incident in the Fitzroy Avenue area last night. The rate of UK growth has slowed, but the economy remained resilient despite the Iran war. Official figures show gross domestic product rose by 0.4% in the second quarter. And Travis Kelce's told US reporters his wedding to Taylor Swift was the best night of his life. They married at Madison Square Gardens in New York last month. That's the latest. I'm Faye De Silva.
4: Nick Hutchings on Radio Red Hill.

Well, thank you very much to the news team there. It's now just gone 12 o'clock. I'm Nick Hutchings. Welcome back to the show. I'll be with you till 1 this afternoon. I'll be playing you many more pieces of music like this one.

when I need hope and inspiration. You're always strong when I'm tired and weak.

0: Welcome back. If you're listening this morning and thinking, I'd like to know a bit more about Radio Red Hill, why not visit our website? 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And if you're really interested in joining us, you can do that through the website as well. 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There's loads more information about us on there.
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2: Update. I'm Laura Scardarella with your update for Surrey. Top A-level results across England, Wales and Northern Ireland have risen for a third year running, with 28.5% of all grades marked as A star or A. Figures also show a record number of 18-year-olds have secured a place at their first choice uni, like Penny from Woking, who told our presenter James Cannon what results she got and how she's going to celebrate.
3: So I studied economics, geography and math, and I got AAB and I got into Nottingham University.
4: Congratulations. What's the party going to be tonight? What are you planning?
3: I'm going out for lunch with my family and then I'm going out later with my friends to Guildford.
2: Students are also finding out their T-level and BTEC results as well today. Today could be the hottest day of the year so far, and here in Surrey it's likely to hit 36 Celsius during the peak of the fifth heatwave of the summer. A rare amber extreme heat warning has been issued by the Met Office. Here's more with the BBC's Linda Ludlow.
5: Surrey is under the Met Office amber extreme heat warning. That's valid from 9 o'clock today until midnight tonight, and our very hot temperatures are set to zoom up today with little or no cloud, dry and sunny day. Highs today of 36 degrees for Chertsey and Dorking.
2: And extra support will be given to families in Surrey who are struggling with the cost of sending their children back to school. The County Council has awarded more than £100,000 to the Reigate-based charity Stripey Stork to expand its school days scheme. They're after essential pre-loved school items, as Sarah Beadle from the charity explains.
6: 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So that's the scale of the challenge, and those donations would be really welcome.
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0: Welcome back. I'm Nick Hutchings with you until 1 o'clock this afternoon. Let's have a final look at August the 13th throughout history. And I'm going to start in 2003, when evidence of a new species of dinosaur was discovered in western India. The Rajasaurus was between 8 and 10 metres long and had a horn above its skull. Also on this day in 2008, the world's largest Scotch egg was made by Lee Streeton at Brown's Hotel in London. It contained a 4-pound ostrich egg in the middle, surrounded by 4 kilograms of sausage meat. The culinary delight weighed in at 6.2 kilograms.
1: Do you know the story about ABBA? How did the Beatles get together? And what is Cliff Richard's real name? I'm Tess Lucy, and each week I'll tell you the story of a well-known pop group or artist with words and music. Where were they born? What was their childhood like? And how many number one hits did they achieve during their musical career? So that's Tess Lucy's Star Stories on Fridays at 8 p.m. on Radio Red Hill.

Well, would you believe it? The last 3 hours have flown by. It's nearly 1 o'clock on Thursday afternoon, and it's time for me to say cheerio for now. I'll be back tomorrow at 10 o'clock. That's Friday morning, 10 o'clock, with 3 more hours of the same. Hope you've enjoyed today's show. Please get well very soon, and please keep listening to Radio Red Hill. We've got the news coming up at 1 o'clock.

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0: From the Sky News Centre at 1. A rare amber warning for extreme heat in England has been expanded. It now covers areas in northwest England, including Greater Manchester and Cheshire. Today's on course to be the hottest day of the year so far, with expected highs of 38 degrees Celsius. There's concern nurses have been collapsing on wards, while hospital conditions are described as not fit for humans. Nicola Rangers from the Royal College of Nursing.
1: Two nurses had seizures brought on by heat, and they were on 12 and a half hour shifts. We've had nurses describe what it was like to try and look after people in really hot conditions where the windows weren't opening.
0: Top A-level results have risen for the third year in a row. 28.5% of all grades were marked as A or A star. Figures also show a record number of 18-year-olds secured a place at their preferred university. Head of UCAS, Dr. Joe Saxton, thinks the recent push for technical learning mustn't come at the cost of higher education.
2: Choice matters to them. And I think it's really important to keep this in context. There's still only a third of those 18-year-olds leaving school and college who are going on to university. When people talk about too many, I think there are still plenty more who could be going.
0: Another football association's withdrawn its letter of support for Gianni Infantino's re-election as FIFA president. Ireland follows the English and Welsh FAs after Infantino's failed bid to sell shares in the World Cup to private investors. Five water companies in England and Wales have been given the go-ahead to hike bills. It's after the regulator approved a £3.4 billion investment plan. The rate of UK growth has slowed in the past quarter, but experts say the economy remained resilient. GDP went up 0.4% between April and June. And the host city of next year's Eurovision Song Contest has been revealed. Burgas in Bulgaria will stage the event. That's the latest. I'm Faye de Silva.
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Just let us know your choice along with your name and ward. 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

0: From the Sky News Centre at 2, a rare amber warning for extreme heat has been extended to cover more of England on potentially the hottest day of the year. Temperatures could reach 38 degrees Celsius in some parts. Health Secretary Yvette Cooper's warning the NHS must get used to coping with summer pressures as well as winter ones. Mark Owen from the Angling Trust says a lack of rain is harming fish stocks.
1: Fish are mainly adapted for cooler temperatures. Fish need oxygen, which they get from the water, the same as we do from the air. If you're walking along your river and you see fish with their heads out of the water gasping, it's because they're having to try and take it off the air. It means those fish populations are at risk.
0: A 102-year-old man has died after being assaulted at a pub in Gwent. Philip O'Meron was attacked in Coombrun at the start of the month. A 56-year-old remains under investigation. Ireland's withdrawn its support for FIFA president Gianni Infantino. It follows the football associations in England and Wales after his failed plans to sell stakes in the World Cup to private investors. The FAI says recent events have raised significant concerns regarding governance and transparency. Norway's FA chief Lise Klaveness agrees Infantino needs to step aside.
2: For some years we have been very worried about this reversing of reforms and also the lack of our arm's-length distance to state leaders and the risk that puts football in. We cannot have the same history 10 years from now again.
0: Mike Ashley's Frasers Group has announced it's bought department store chain Harvey Nichols. The Sports Direct owner has taken over 6 shops and the online business and will employ more than 1,000 members of staff. The proportion of A-level entries awarded top grades has risen for the third year in a row. Boys outperform girls for the second year running. 5 water companies in England and Wales have been given the go-ahead to hike bills. It's after the regulator approved a £3.4 billion investment plan. And the rate of growth in the UK slowed between April and June to 0.4%, but the economy still remains resilient despite the impacts of the Iran war. That's the latest. I'm Stevie Shillinglaw.
3: Ian Wilson on Radio Red Hill.

And a very good afternoon to you. Welcome along to Wilson's Wireless World on this Thursday afternoon. Ian Wilson with you here until 5, and we've got lots of great music. We've also got the local news update and Dave King with his classical music spot, all coming up between now and 5 o'clock.

0: Ian Wilson at the Wireless Workshop on a Thursday afternoon. And coming up at around about 2:30, we'll have the local news update. We'll find out what's going on around about in the local area at the moment. You are listening to Radio Red Hill in the afternoon with Ian Wilson, Wilson's Wireless World. And we'll take a break and then we're back with more great music right after this.
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3: I'm Laura Scardarella with your update for Surrey. Top A-level results across England, Wales and Northern Ireland have risen for a third year running, with 28.5% of all grades marked as A-star or A. Figures also show a record number of 18-year-olds have secured a place at their first choice uni, like Penny from Woking, who told our presenter James Cannon what results she got and how she's going to celebrate.
4: So I studied economics, geography and math, and I got AAB and I got into Nottingham University.
5: Congratulations. What's the party going to be tonight? What are you planning?
4: I'm going out for lunch with my family and then I'm going out later with my friends to Guildford.
3: Students are also finding out their T-level and BTEC results as well today. Today could be the hottest day of the year so far, and here in Surrey it's likely to hit 36 Celsius during the peak of the fifth heatwave of the summer. A rare amber extreme heat warning has been issued by the Met Office. Here's more with the BBC's Linda Ludlow.
6: Surrey is under the Met Office amber extreme heat warning. That's valid from 9 o'clock today until midnight tonight, and our very hot temperatures are set to zoom up today with little or no cloud, dry and sunny day. Highs today of 36 degrees for Chertsey and Dorking.
3: And extra support will be given to families in Surrey who are struggling with the cost of sending their children back to school. The County Council's awarded more than £100,000 to the Reigate-based charity Stripey Stork to expand its school days scheme. They're after essential pre-loved school items, as Sarah Beadle from the charity explains.
7: 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We're hoping to help 8,500 children in Surrey over the next 12 months with school items. So that's the scale of the challenge, and those donations would be really welcome.
3: And that's the update for Surrey.
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But if you'd like a whole hour of classical music, Bob Barnes will be here tonight from 7 o'clock playing light classical music between 7 and 8 here on Radio Red Hill. 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

0: Wilson's Wireless World in the afternoon. Kim New Company through until 5 o'clock, and we're right back after this break.
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Radio Red 2 in the afternoon with Ian Wilson, and we have the 3 o'clock news coming up very shortly, the latest of what's going on in the world at the moment. And after that, Dave King will be here round about 3:15 with his classical music spot for this Thursday afternoon.

crazy flings, one of those bells that now and then rings, just one of those things. It was just one of those nights, just one of those fabulous flights, a trip to the moon on gossamer wings, just one of those things. If we'd thought a bit of the end of it when we started painting the town.

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0: From the Sky News Centre at 3, an extreme amber heat health alert has been extended to cover most of England on what could be the hottest day of the year so far. Health Secretary Yvette Cooper has told NHS bosses to plan for summer like they do winter. But the Royal College of Nursing says conditions in some hospitals are not fit for humans. Professor Frankie Swords, NHS England's National Medical Director, says a long-term approach is needed.
1: It's really challenging and, you know, our staff are sometimes working under really difficult conditions. So in the sort of immediate short term, there's lots that our hospital trusts and our GP surgeries can do. But long term, of course, it's got to be, you know, more than ice lollies and water bottles.
0: Ireland's Football Association's become the latest to withdraw its support for FIFA's president. It follows the FAs of England and Wales after Gianni Infantino's failed attempts to sell off shares in the World Cup to private investors. A man in his 60s has died after an explosion at a home on the outskirts of Milton Keynes. He was taken to hospital following the blast in Newton Longville on Sunday morning. The number of top A-level grades has gone up for the third year in a row across England and Wales and Northern Ireland. And boys again outperform girls. Meanwhile, the Department for Education says over 65% more T-level students received their results this year. Molly was one of those pupils getting her grades in animal care at Leeds City College with moral support from her mum Freya.
2: Merit. Feel very relieved. Weight off my shoulders.
3: It's been a nervous few days and, you know, a bit tense, but I'm so proud of what she's done.
0: Harvey Nichols has been brought by Mike Ashley's Fraser's Group. It'll take over 6 shops and the online business and employ more than 1,000 members of staff. And the host city for next year's Eurovision Song Contest has been revealed. Burgas in Bulgaria will stage the event after Dara won this year's competition in Austria. That's the latest. I'm Stevie Shillinglaw.
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Welcome back to the afternoon show here on Radio Red Hill. Ian Wilson with you here on this Thursday afternoon through until 5 o'clock, when Nigel Gray takes over with the All Gold programme, classics from the 60s and the 70s. Dave King will be joining us shortly with his classical music spot for a Thursday.

0: Radio Red 2 in the afternoon, and here in the East Surrey Hospital, there are a number of shops. At the west entrance, you have Smith's, and they're open until 7.30 this evening. Also at the west entrance, there are Boots, which has a pharmacy where you can pick up your prescriptions, and they're open until 8.30 this evening. And then at the east entrance, there's the Friends Coffee Shop, and they're open until 5 o'clock today. Just some of the shops here in the East Surrey Hospital.
1: 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I'll be playing some of the very best music from the past and present, and talking about some of the towns and villages that lend their names to the wards here throughout the East Surrey Hospital. So join me, Dave King, this Saturday afternoon from 2.
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We're rapidly heading towards the 4 o'clock news on this Thursday afternoon. 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

0: From the Sky News Centre at 4, a union says nurses have been collapsing from heat exhaustion as they try to work in wards where temperatures are sometimes more than 30 degrees Celsius. The Royal College of Nurses says conditions in some hospitals are so hot they're not fit for humans. Health Secretary Yvette Cooper says the government wants to fix the problem.
1: That's why we're also putting £6.7 billion into the capital improvements, the repairs, and that includes new cooling systems across our NHS.
0: An amber weather warning for extreme heat's been extended to cover most of England. Ireland has joined the growing list of footballing governing bodies to call on the FIFA president to stand down. Wales and England have already condemned Gianni Infantino's failed attempts to sell off shares in the World Cup to private investors. Top A-level results have risen for the third year in a row. 28.5% of all grades were marked as A or A star. And figures also show a record number of 18-year-olds secured a place at the preferred university. Head of UCAS, Dr. Joe Saxton, thinks the recent push for technical learning mustn't come at the cost of higher education.
2: Choice matters to them. And I think it's really important to keep this in context. There's still only a third of those 18-year-olds leaving school and college who are going on to university. When people talk about too many, I think there are still plenty more who could be going.
0: A 102-year-old man has died after being assaulted at a pub in Gwent. Philip Omerod was attacked in Coombran at the start of the month. A 56-year-old's been arrested. Mike Ashley's Frasers Group has bought department store chain Harvey Nichols out of administration. The deal includes six shops and the online business and more than 1,000 members of staff. And Celtic manager Martin O'Neill says he's feeling much better. The 74-year-old's returned to work at the Scottish Premiership champions after having what the club's called a small procedure. That's the latest. I'm Stevie Shillinglaw.
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0: Into the last hour of Wilson's Wireless World for this Thursday afternoon with Ian Wilson. Coming up at around about 4:30, we'll have the local news update and lots of great music for the next hour, taking you up to tonight's All Gold, which will be here at 5 with Nigel Gray.
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3: I'm Laura Scardarella with your update for Surrey. Top A-level results across England, Wales and Northern Ireland have risen for a third year running, with 28.5% of all grades marked as A star or A. Figures also show a record number of 18-year-olds have secured a place at their first choice uni, like Penny from Woking, who told our presenter James Cannon what results she got and how she's going to celebrate.
4: So I studied economics, geography and math, and I got AAB and I got into Nottingham University.
5: Congratulations. What's the party going to be tonight? What are you planning?
4: I'm going out for lunch with my family and then I'm going out later with my friends to Guildford.
3: Students are also finding out their T-level and BTEC results as well today. Today could be the hottest day of the year so far, and here in Surrey it's likely to hit 36 Celsius during the peak of the fifth heatwave of the summer. A rare amber extreme heat warning has been issued by the Met Office. Here's more with the BBC's Linda Ludlow.
6: Surrey is under the Met Office amber extreme heat warning. That's valid from 9 o'clock today until midnight tonight, and our very hot temperatures are set to zoom up today with little or no cloud, dry and sunny day. Highs today of 36 degrees for Chertsey and Dorking.
3: And extra support will be given to families in Surrey who are struggling with the cost of sending their children back to school. The County Council has awarded more than £100,000 to the Reigate-based charity Stripey Stork to expand its school days scheme. They're after essential pre-loved school items, as Sarah Beadle from the charity explains.
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3: And that's the update for Surrey.
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It'll be time for your requests, your chance to hear your favourite piece of music on the radio this evening. 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That's 01737 488 069. Or you could ask your nursing staff to phone it through on your behalf. They're very often happy to do that if they're not too busy. So whatever your piece of music, whether it be ABBA, The Beatles, Rachmaninoff, whatever you like, it's your requests tonight at 8:30. 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

And there we are, time to close up the Wireless Workshop for another day here on Radio Red Hill. I should be on my way home, but Nigel Gray will be here after the 5 o'clock news with tonight's All Gold, playing classics from the 60s and the 70s. I hope you've enjoyed the last 3 hours. From me, Ian Wilson, it's a very good afternoon to you.

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0: From the Sky News Centre at 5, a Romanian couple who killed two married men after drugging them unconscious to steal cash and jewellery have each been jailed for 17 years. 31-year-old Adina Mahai and Madilun Dumitru, who's 30, arranged to meet their victims who were looking for sex at their homes. All were drugged with glasses of wine that were spiked with a sedative GBL. Mrs. Justice Bruner sentenced the pair at Oxford Crown Court.
1: It is unclear whether the drug was added to the alcohol while you were both together or added by Miss Mihai once alone in the house. But in any event, it was a joint plan to covertly drug the men.
0: British Transport Police are responding to reports of a train derailment in East Sussex. It's believed to have happened near Lewes Railway Station just over an hour ago. Officers say they're responding alongside paramedics and the fire service. It's provisionally the hottest day of the year after temperatures in London's Kew Gardens reached 38.1 degrees. As nurses complain of collapsing in the heat, their union's calling for more to be done to protect NHS staff. The Health Secretary's vowed to fix crumbling buildings. Arrow Park Hospital on the Wirral was redeveloped in 2024, and these patients say on a day like this, it's welcome.
2: It's nice and cool here, yeah, and lots of space as well. The old one, it was just really humid. You couldn't really breathe in there or anything.
3: It's probably a hell of a lot cooler. More comfortable to sit in.
4: It's a lot better than the old one, definitely.
0: Boys have outperformed girls in top A-level grades, which have risen for the third year in a row. Maths was the most popular subject. Five water companies in England have been allowed to put up bills to partly improve infrastructure. Debt-ridden Thames Water is among them. And the host city of next year's Eurovision Song Contest has been revealed. Burgas in Bulgaria will stage the event after Dara won this year's competition in Austria. From That's the Latest, I'm Stevie Schillinglaw.

0: 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And don't forget that after this programme at 7 o'clock tonight, you can hear Classical Moments. That's an hour of nice, light classical music with Bob Barnes. And at 8.30, of course, as always, it's your requests here on Radio Red Hill. 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
1: Tune in to Wilson's Wine Bank this Saturday evening from 7, when I'll be remembering how the charts used to sound. We'll have the top 5 of this week from a carefully chosen year, we'll have the birthday stars and a classic number one. So if you're fed up with today's top 40, let's remember yesterday's top 40. Wilson's Wine Bank this Saturday evening from 7.

0: 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I'm Nigel Gray, and we'll have the Golden Fact File coming up for you straight after the break.
1: Hello, I'm Nick Hutchings. Why not join me between 10 and 1, Monday to Saturday, for a mixture of music and fun? I'll have the tunes you want to hear interspersed with facts from this day in history. I'll also have the local news so you can keep up with what's happening. That's 10 to 1, Monday to Saturday. You know, that bit between breakfast and lunch. I look forward to your company.
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0: Time now for the All Gold Golden Fact File. This time we're going to look at Barry White, born Barry Eugene Carter in 1944. A two-time Grammy Award winner, known for his distinctive bass voice and romantic image, his greatest success came in the 1970s as a solo singer and with the Love Unlimited Orchestra, crafting many enduring soul, funk and disco songs, such as his two biggest hits, You're the First, The Last, My Everything, and Can't Get Enough of Your Love, Babe. Along with Isaac Hayes, he is considered as a pioneer of disco music in the early 1970s. During the course of his career in the music business, Barry White achieved 106 gold albums worldwide, 41 of which also attained platinum status. He had 20 gold and 10 platinum singles, with worldwide sales in excess of 100 million. His influences are said to include Ray Charles, Aretha Franklin, and Motown artists The Supremes, The Four Tops, and Marvin Gaye. 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
1: I've heard people say that too much of anything is not good for you, baby. But I don't know about that. There's many times that we've loved and we've shared love and made love. It doesn't seem to me like it's enough.

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0: from the Sky News Centre at 6. A passenger train's derailed in East Sussex. Emergency services are at the scene near Lewes Railway Station. It happened just before 4 p.m. and images online show two carriages lying on their side. Our correspondent Barnaby Papadopoulos is following developments.
1: Probably the best indication of what exactly has happened. It looks like there are passengers and first responders standing on those carriages which have come off the tracks. Why they have come off the tracks, we don't know. And of course, the other thing we don't know is if anyone has been hurt.
0: In the last few minutes, a government source has said there are no serious injuries or fatalities. The incident's believed to involve a Southern Railway service. Transport Secretary Heidi Alexander says she's deeply concerned by what's happened. A temperature of 38.1 Celsius has been recorded at Kew Gardens in London. It makes it provisionally the hottest day of the year, with the UK seeing its fifth heatwave of 2026. A Romanian couple have each been sentenced to 17 years in prison for killing two men and drugging two more to steal from them. 31-year-old Adina Mahai posed as a sex worker, while Madalin Dumitru, who's 30, arranged to meet men paying for sex at their homes. Both admitted manslaughter. Their victims were spiked with the powerful sedative known as GBL. Detective Inspector Michael Roddy is from Thames Valley Police.
2: I think their danger comes from their recklessness. The issue here is that they're administering a drug that they have no comprehension of what it might do to an individual.
0: The proportion of A-level entries awarded top grades has risen for the third year in a row. Boys outperform girls for the second year running. A 102-year-old man has died after being assaulted at a pub in Gwent. A 56-year-old's under investigation. Millions of households could face further water bill rises. That's because the regulators approved an extra £3.4 billion of spending by five firms. And Harvey Nichols has been bought out of administration. Mike Ashley's Fraser's Group is taking over the department store. That's the latest. I'm Stevie Schilling-Long.

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1: 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I wish

the all-gold Golden Fat File now turns its attention to distinctive singer-songwriter Leo Sayer, born just down the road in Sussex in 1948. He was successful with both singles and albums on both sides of the Atlantic in the late 1970s, with his biggest hit being When I Need You, a number one for him in 1977. In fact, his first seven hits all reached the top 10, a feat first achieved by his manager, Adam Faith. Leo Sayer had a much later success in 2006 when Thunder in My Heart Again hit the charts, reviving his song from 1977, which only reached number 22 the first time round. Let's hear now from Leo Sayer.

Well, that's almost it for this particular edition of All Gold from Radio Redhill. And after this programme, at 7 o'clock, you can hear Bob Barnes and Classical Moments. That's after the news from Sky, of course, at 7. From me, Nigel Gray, and from All Gold for now, it's a very good night.

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0: From the Sky News Centre at 7, residents in a part of the West Midlands are being urged to keep windows and doors closed after a major fire. An extensive grass fire spread to several homes in Stourbridge. Around 60 crew are on the scene in the Racecourse Lane area. It's provisionally the hottest day of the year after temperatures in London's Kew Gardens reached 38.1 degrees. As nurses complain of collapsing in the heat, their union's calling for more to be done to protect NHS staff. The health secretary's vowed to fix crumbling buildings. Arrow Park Hospital on the Wirral was redeveloped in 2024. These patients say it's welcome on a day like this.
1: It's nice and cool, yeah, and lots of space as well. The old one, it was just really humid. You couldn't really breathe in there or anything.
2: It's probably a hell of a lot cooler. More comfortable to sit in.
3: It's a lot better than the old one, definitely.
0: A government source says there are no serious injuries or fatalities following a passenger train derailment in East Sussex. Emergency services are still on the scene near Lewes Railway Station. A Romanian couple who killed two men and drugged two others to steal from them have been jailed for 17 years each. Madeline Dumitru and Adina Mahai targeted their victims between August 2024 and July 2025. The pair admitted manslaughter and administering poison. Charles White is from the Crown Prosecution Service.
4: They calculated that their victims would not come forward. It was an embarrassing situation the victims found themselves in. And they calculated that as long as they didn't ransack the place or cause them any serious harm, the victim was very unlikely to come forward to the police, so they would get away with it.
0: A man's been charged with stealing almost £2,000 worth of meat from Aldi. 25-year-old Tristan Crisford from Hythe in Kent was arrested in the town's high street yesterday. And Jack Draper has lost his latest comeback match from injury. He went down in straight sets in the opening round of the Cincinnati Open to the Spaniard Martin Landaluce. That's the latest. I'm Stevie Shillinglaw.
5: Hello, you're with Radio Redhill in the East Surrey Hospital. Very good Thursday evening to you. Coming up in an hour's time, Katie will be here with a programme that we call the Jazz Lounge, which features, not surprisingly, jazz music. And then from 8:30, your Thursday requests. So have a think. If there's music that you would like played on the radio, let us know. But before that, the next hour, we shall play classical music. It's time for Classical Moments.

He does write a good overture, a Beethoven, the overture to King Stephen. We heard Leonard Bernstein conducting there. So, welcome to Classical Moments. I thought after that, a fairly energetic start, perhaps we would have some calm in the shape of piano music. Irina Zaritskaya is the pianist here in music by Chopin, the Mazurka Opus 50, number 3.

I think I might reasonably claim that that will be the oldest music that you'll hear on Radio Redhill this evening. Music by Thomas Tallis. That's Lamentations number 1, Beth. Then we heard the Clerks of the Choir of New College, Oxford, conducted by Sir Edward Higginbottom. And that music by Tallis, it always creates such a feeling of tranquility and peace, doesn't it? You can imagine being in a very calm and cool cathedral or church when you hear that music performed. And before that, we heard Mazurka, Opus 50, number 3, by Chopin, performed by Irina Zarit. Skaya. Well, I have more music for you after the break of rather a different kind. We will hear the Adagio for Strings by Samuel Barber very shortly.

Hello, I'm Dave King, and I'd like you to join me here on Radio Redhill for my classical spot. Tune in every day from Monday to Saturday, just after 11 a.m. and 3 p.m, when I will be choosing some of the most popular pieces of classical music. 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

The Adagio for Strings by Samuel Barber. We heard there the Baltimore Symphony Orchestra, conducted by David Zinman. We're halfway through Classical Moments now. Let me remind you that in an hour's time, Maria will be here with your Thursday request program. Now, you can request any style of music that you would like at all in that program. Do set us a challenge. We quite like that. So you could request classical or jazz or country or absolutely any style of music you like. So long as it's what you would like to hear, we will be very pleased to play it for

for you in your Thursday request programme, which is in just under an hour's time. Before that, the news at 8 o'clock will be followed by the Jazz Lounge. And meanwhile, another half an hour of classical music to go. How about this next one? Light classical music, more Friday night is music night than anything else. Here's a lovely piece called Siciliano. It's composed by Harry Dexter.

That's a lovely little thing, isn't it? So we heard their music by Harry Dexter, a piece called Siciliano, and the music was recorded by the New London Orchestra, conducted by Ronald Corp. After which, let's turn to some much more serious classical music now, as we go towards the opera with Puccini, a section from La Bohème. This is the aria Si mi chiamo Mimi.

Time for a swift break, and after that we will hear the entirety of Sibelius's Finlandia. That's coming up next.

Do you remember the 50s like I remember the 50s? I'm Irwin Davis, and I'd like you to join me in recalling the music of that decade every Sunday evening at 7 in Sounds of the 50s. We'll remember the great ballad singers of the day and the birth of rock and roll, and there were some wonderful musicals in the 50s too. Enjoy the Sounds of the 50s with me every Sunday evening at 7 here on Radio Red Hill.

0: There's so much to love in that piece, isn't there? Including the emergence of that tune, which has been adopted as a hymn tune, a bit like that one by Holst from the Planets Suite. That was Sibelius and his composition Finlandia, which is Opus 26. I'm just looking forward to the new season of music making when everything restarts. Rethel Sinfonia's next concert is Saturday the 28th of November, which gives them a bit of chance to get back to practicing after the summer holidays, and they will be playing Nikolai's Overture to the Merry Wives of Windsor, followed by the Mendelssohn Violin Concerto, and then Bruckner's Symphony No. 6. If you've not been to one of their concerts before, they are a very good band. We're lucky to have them so locally to us, and you'd be very welcome to go along to that concert, which is on the 28th of November at Reigate's Park Church. But beware, it can sell out. They can actually fill that church out, so do get your ticket before the event if you want to go to that Rethel Sinfonia concert. Right, time for one more piece of music. And I thought we would hear something by Bernstein. We don't need to debate whether this is classical or musicals or whatever. It's Bernstein. It's fine. This is a section of music from Lonely Town.
1: Gaby's coming to town. So what?

0: Music from Lonely Town, and it was the composer himself, Leonard Bernstein, conducting an unnamed studio orchestra in that recording, Lonely Town, the dance Lonely Town itself, featuring the voice of John Reardon. And that's the last piece of music in Classical Moments for this evening. Just to tell you what happens from this point onwards, we will hear the news very shortly, and after that Katie will be here with another edition of the Jazz Lounge. And then in half an hour, Maria and her team with your Thursday evening requests. From me, Bob Barnes, good night.
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0: From the Sky News Centre at 8, West Midlands fire chiefs are urging people to keep windows and doors shut after a grass fire spread, setting a number of houses alight in Stourbridge. At least 6 properties are affected, as well as around 40 acres of woodland. Stourbridge resident Steph Jones says her family are preparing to evacuate.
1: It's very, very strong outside. Ash has been raining down for quite a few hours now, and that's obviously been the main concern for those of us a little bit further out from the main fire is, you know, the potential for secondary fires. So very alert and ready to leave should we need to.
0: Meanwhile, today has officially been declared the hottest day of the year so far. Highs of 38.1 degrees were recorded in Kew Gardens in London. 2 people are being treated for serious injuries after a train derailed in East Sussex. Several carriages are lying on their side after the incident near Lewes Station. The Southern Rail Service was heading from London's Victoria to Eastbourne when it crashed just before 4 o'clock this afternoon. Our correspondent Phoebe Southworth, who's at the scene, says there's a huge emergency services response.
2: There are around 24 vehicles parked up in all areas around the train track. Around 150 people on board at the time of the derailment, and we now know that 2 have sustained serious injuries. And a further 9 have also had injuries.
0: A couple who offered sexual services so they could drug men and steal from them have been jailed after 2 of their victims died. 31-year-old Adina Mahai and Madeline Dimitru, who's 30, used the date rape drug GBL to knock the men unconscious. For a 3rd consecutive year, the number of A-level students getting top grades has risen. Boys have again outperformed girls. 5 water suppliers in England have been allowed to put up bills to partly improve infrastructure. Debt-ridden Thames Water is among them. And Rangers are leading 1-0 at home to Polish side Jagiellonia Białystok as they try to overturn a 2-1 deficit in the second leg of their Europa League qualifier. Lauren Shanklin scored from the spot. That's the latest. I'm Stevie Schillinglaw.
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Welcome to the Jazz Lounge. I'm Katie Child and I'll be filling your soul and your ears with a variety of jazz tunes. I will also be looking at how jazz has been used in cartoons. But for now, let's begin with some Ella.

It's Only a Paper Moon by Ella Fitzgerald. The song was written by Harold Arlen in 1933. It was actually originally written for a Broadway play called The Great Magoo. Unfortunately, it was unsuccessful, but it was successfully used in a movie called Take a Chance. It was a song which was recorded by many big names in the last few years of World War II, which made it extremely popular. Now, the next song I'm going to play is from a saxophonist, songwriter and producer, Boney James, and I'm playing a song from his album Future Soul, and here is the title song.

0: John Clayton. Featured on that song, John Clayton.
1: Diana Krall there with East of the Sun and West of the Moon. And that was from her album A Night in Paris, where she obviously performed the vocals and was playing the piano. Anthony Wilson was on the guitar, John Clayton playing the bass, and Jeff Hamilton on the drums. Now, you may feel that today's feature might seem a little unusual, as it's all about cartoons. But as you will see, jazz does seem to feature in quite a few.

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1: Over the years, jazz has been a popular choice of music for cartoons. Stemming from the early years of animation and film, when sound was just being incorporated.

0: them.
1: Max Fleischer's cartoon Betty Boop started to feature jazz music and included performances from the likes of Cab Calloway, Don Redman and Louis Armstrong. These cartoons were a good way of promoting their music. The artists would be seen with their bands at the start of the animation, and they would also be featured as a character.
2: Hey folks, here's a story about Minnie the Moocher. She was a low-down hoochie-coocher.
1: Calloway was represented as a walrus singing Minnie the Moocher.

0: Jazz was not just used in the short animations, but full-length features as well, like The Jungle Book.
1: Look for the bare necessities, the simple bare necessities. Forget

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2: Now I'm the king of the swingers, oh, the jungle VIP. I've reached the top and had to stop, and that's what's bothering me.
1: The scat dialogue between King Louis and Baloo was done in two recording sessions. Prima recorded it first, intending that Baloo, played by Phil Harris, would simply repeat his scat. But Harris decided to make up his own to accompany it instead.
3: There's up and

0: Another early Disney film was The Aristocats. The story follows a family of aristocratic cats. They become kidnapped and then seek the help of a streetwise alley cat.
1: Abraham DeLacy. Giuseppe Casey. Thomas O'Malley. O'Malley the alley cat. I've got that wanderlust.
0: The film also features a troupe of scatting cats. Here they are with Everybody Wants to Be a Cat.
2: Well, little lady, let me elucidate here.
3: Everybody wants to be a cat, because a cat's the only cat who knows where it's at.
4: Tell me, everybody's picking up on that feline beat, because everything else is obsolete. A square with a horn makes you wish you weren't born
3: every time he plays.

Everybody wants to be a cat from the cartoon The Aristocats. And now I'm going to play you a song from an English jazz musician who was actually born in Ilford in Essex. Kenny Ball was the lead trumpeter and vocalist for Kenny Ball and his Jazzmen. Here they are with Georgia Swings.

0: Kenny Ball and his Jasmine with Georgia Swings. Now, we are running very quickly out of time, but we do have time to squeeze one more song in. So I'm going to say goodbye. I hope you feel better soon. And I'm going to leave you with a song from the musical Anything Goes. Well, anything goes.
1: Times have changed, and we've often rewound the clock. Since the Puritans got a shock when they landed on Plymouth Rock. If today any shock they would try to stem, instead of landing on Plymouth Rock, Plymouth Rock would land.

0: 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You're listening to Radio Retail, your very own hospital broadcasting station. Hello, I am Maria.
1: And hello, I'm Paola.
0: And the pair of us are going to keep you company for the next hour and a half with your choices of music. So we're going to introduce everybody who's having a piece and then we're going to play them. So hello to Liz. I just spoke to you earlier. You're on the Brook Ward. We have Part of Me, Charlie Lansborough.
1: And hello to Phil, our friend of the station. We've got something for you.
0: John's in the Brook Ward and is having Runaway, Del Shannon.
1: And Leanne is also in the Brook Ward. We've got some Bill Withers for you.
0: Tina Turner is the choice of John on the Newdigate Ward.
1: And hello to Frank, you also in the Newdigate Ward, and we've got something by Johnny Cash for you.
0: Sticking with the Newdigate Ward, hello to Anna. You have requested a peaceful classical music.
1: And Rod Stewart is the choice for Heidi, who is also on the Newdigate Ward.
0: I'm there with you again. Hello, Barbara. You have asked for When Will I See You Again? 3 degrees.
1: And moving to the Nutfield Ward, we're saying hello to Dorothy, who's asked for some Cliff Richard.
0: Hello to Joan on the Nutfield Ward, some Barry Manilow and Bermuda Triangle for you.
1: And hello to Jodie and the nursing staff on the Nutfield Ward. We've got some Taylor Swift coming up for you.
0: Jason is in the Capel Ward. We are having Bring Me Sunshine, and haven't we had a lot?
1: And hello to Peggy. You're also on the Capel Ward. We've got something coming up for you.
0: Hello to Arthur on the Children Ward and Jennifer on the Copthorne Ward. We

0: have Neil Diamond for you two.
1: And hello to Jill. You were also on the Copthorne ward and you've asked for some Maroon 5.
0: Suzanne is in the Nutfield ward. We have some Duran Duran for you.
1: And hello to Catherine, who's on the nursing team in the Copthorne ward. You have asked for some Ariana Grande.
0: Hello to Kel and to Ben. Hopefully we'll have time to play two pieces for you two.
1: That's all from me.
0: That's all. So I am turning over my very bumper lot of requests this evening, which is great. Hello to Liz. I spoke to you about 5 minutes ago. You have asked for Roly Daniels with Part of Me. As I mentioned, unfortunately, we don't have Roly Daniels with Part of Me, but we do have a country legend, Charlie Lansborough.

0: Part of me, Charlie Lansborough there for Liz on the Brook Ward.
1: And hello to Phil, our friend of the station, who has emailed us in. Phil, you have asked for Zoom by Fat Larry's Band.

0: That was Zoom by Fat Larry's Band for Phil, our friend of the station. We hope you enjoyed it.
1: Hello to John on the Brook Ward. You've asked for Runaway by Del Shannon.

0: Run away there, Del Shannon, especially for John on the Brook Ward.
1: And sticking on the Brook Ward, we are saying good evening to Leanne. And Leanne, you have asked for some Bill Withers with Lovely Day.

0: That was Bill Withers with Lovely Day for Leanne, who is on the Brook Ward.
1: Hello to John on the Newdigate Ward. You've requested some Tina Turner and Private Dancer.

0: Private dancer Tina Turner there for John on the Newdigate Ward.
1: And now we are saying good evening to Frank, who is also on the Newdigate Ward. And Frank, you've asked for Anything by Johnny Cash, so we hope you enjoy this choice. This is A Boy Named Sue.
2: Well, my daddy left home when I was 3, and he didn't leave much to Ma and me, just this old guitar and an empty bottle of booze. Now, I don't blame him because he run and hid, but the meanest thing that he ever did was before he left, he went and named me Sue. Well, he must have thought that it was quite a joke, and it got a lot of laughs from lots of folks. Seems I had to fight my whole life through. Some gal would giggle and I'd get red, and some guy'd laugh and I'd bust his head. 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

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I tell you, I fought tougher men, but I really can't remember when. He kicked like a mule and he bit like a crocodile. I heard him laugh and then I heard him cussing. He went for his gun and I pulled mine first. 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He said, son, this world is rough, and if a man's gonna make it, he's gotta be tough. And I know I wouldn't be there to help you along. So I give you that name and I said goodbye. I knew you'd have to get tough or die. And it's that name that helped to make you strong. Yeah. He said, now you just fought one hell of a fight, and I know you hate me and you got the right to kill me now, and I wouldn't blame you if you do. But you ought to thank me before I die for the gravel in your guts and the spit in your eye, cause I'm the that named you Sue. Yeah, what could I do? What could I do?

0: Think about him now and then, every time I try and every time I win. And if I ever have a son, I think I'm gonna name him Bill or George, anything but Sue. I still ain't that man.
1: That was the live version of A Boy Named Sue by Johnny Cash for Frank, who's in the Newdigate Ward.
2: Hello to Anna there in the Newdigate Ward. You've asked for some peaceful classical music, so I've chosen Rhapsody on a Theme of Paganini. It is Rachmaninoff.

0: Rachmaninoff Rhapsody on a theme of Paganini, Variation 18, Sesluse on the piano for Anna, who is on the Newdigate ward. We'll be back after these little messages.
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6: And me, Paola.
0: And we're here for another hour with your choices of music. And Paola, you have the next one.
6: Yes, this next request is for Heidi in the Newdigate ward. And you asked us to dedicate this song to your husband, Terry. It's Rod Stewart, Do You Think I'm Sexy?

0: That was for Heidi in the Newdigate Ward, and you've asked us to dedicate this to your husband, Terry. It's Rod Stewart, Do You Think I'm Sexy?
1: Hello to Barbara on the Newdigate Ward. You've asked for When Will I See You Again? This is the 3 Degrees.

0: The 3 degrees with When Will I See You Again, especially for Barbara on the Newdigate ward.
1: And now we are moving over to the Nutfield ward to say good evening to Dorothy. And Dorothy, you have asked us to play some Cliff Richard Summer Holiday.

0: That was Cliff Richard with Summer Holiday for Dorothy, who is on the Nutfield Ward. We hope you enjoyed it.
1: Hello to Joan on the popular Nutfield Ward. You spoke to David and I've requested some Barry Manilow. Left the choice to me, so I've chosen Bermuda Triangle.

0: the Bermuda Triangle there for, and it was of course Barry Manilow for Joan, who's on the Nutfield ward.
1: And now we are saying good evening to Jodie and all of the nursing staff who are working very hard on the Nutfield ward. You have asked us to play Taylor Swift's Love Story.

0: That was Taylor Swift with Love Story for Jodie and the nursing staff who are on the Nutfield ward.
1: Hello to Jason, who's on the Capel ward. You want this for your grandchildren. It is Bring Me Sunshine, Morecambe and Wise.
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0: Bring Me Sunshine for the grandchildren of Jason on the Capel Ward.
1: And now we are saying good evening to Peggy, who is also on the Capel Ward. Peggy, you have asked for some Louis Armstrong, What a Wonderful World.

0: That was Louis Armstrong with What a Wonderful World for Peggy, who was on the Capel ward.
1: Hello to Arthur on the Children ward and also to Jennifer on the Copthorne ward. We've got some Neil Diamond and Sweet Caroline.

0: for Arthur on the Children Ward and also Jennifer on the Copthorne Ward, Sweet Caroline by Neil Diamond.
1: And now we are saying good evening to Jill, who's on the Copthorne Ward. And Jill, you have asked for Maroon 5, Memories.

0: That was Maroon 5 with Memories for Jill, who is on the Copthorne ward.
1: And we'll be back after these messages.
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0: And me, Paola.
1: We're here till 10 o'clock, so 29 more minutes. At 10 o'clock, we go to the news, courtesy of Sky. Come back and join us for Tunes at 10 for an hour, followed by the repeat zone. Between 11 and 12, Bob and his classical moments, 12 to 12.30, Katie in a jazz lounge, and Paola and myself to the early hours of the morning. So hello to Susanna, who is on the Nutfield ward. You've requested some Rio by Duran Duran.

0: for Susanna, who is on the Nutfield Award, Rio by Duran Duran. Hope you enjoyed it.
1: And now we are saying good evening to the nursing team. Hello, Catherine. You're a nurse who's on the ward, on the Copthorne ward. You have asked us to play some Ariana Grande. Unfortunately, we don't have the song Supernatural that you requested in our vast library, but we hope you enjoy this choice. This is One Last Time.

0: That was Ariana Grande with One Last Time for Catherine, who's on the nursing team in the Copthorne ward.
1: 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You've asked for On My Own from Les Miserables cast.

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1: And now we are saying good evening to Kel, who is an ex-Charlwood Ward member. You've emailed us in this request, Kel. We hope you enjoy it. It's Duran Duran, Hungry Like the Wolf.

0: That was Duran Duran with Hungry Like the Wolf for Kel, who is a former Childhood Ward member. We hope you enjoyed it.
1: Hello to Ben, the other part of the Kel and Ben duo. You requested for Ben for Kel, Aerosmith and what is it, Angel. Unfortunately, we don't have that, but we do have some Aerosmith, and this is Walk This Way.

0: Aerosmith and Walk This Way, especially for Ben and Kel.
1: And for our final request of the evening, we are saying good evening to Audrey, who is on the Cotton Ward. Audrey, yesterday you had some Frank Sinatra, and today you have asked for The Cure, The Love Cats.

0: That was The Love Cats by The Cure for Audrey, who is on the Copthorne ward.
1: Well, that was our last request this Thursday. We'll be going to the news courtesy of Sky at 10 o'clock. And then you've got to come back and join us for Tunes at 10, followed by the repeat. So between 11 and 12, Bobbinist Classical Moments, 12 to 12:30, Katie Najashange, and then Paola and myself to the early hours of the morning. So Paola, time to say goodbye.
0: Yes, that is goodbye, and thank you for listening from me, Paola.
1: And for me, Maria, get well soon. It's coming up to news time. Good night.

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0: From the Sky News Centre at 10, a major incident's been declared in the West Midlands after huge fires caused people to flee their homes. Fire chiefs say they're facing extreme levels of demand after a grass fire spread to a residential area in Stourbridge on the hottest day of the year. A child and three firefighters were taken to hospital. Fire science professor Rory Haddon's calling for climate action.
1: The science tells us that this is probably more likely to become more common as we see these hotter periods and drier periods of weather over extended durations. You know, this is a consequence of the changing climate that we have and our need really as a nation to respond and to tackle those challenges.
0: Two people have been seriously injured and 18 others also hurt after a train derailed in East Sussex. Carriages flipped over near Lewes when a London to Eastbourne service came off the tracks. Dr. Michael Bradfield from South East Coast Ambulance Service has this update.
2: There are around two dozen vehicles parked up in all areas around the train track. Around 150 people on board at the time of the derailment, and we now know that two have sustained serious injuries. And a further nine have also had injuries.
0: A spokesperson from Network Rail says the line between Lewes and Haywards Heath would remain closed. A Romanian couple has been jailed for 17 years each at Oxford Crown Court for killing two men. They drugged two others on the pretext of offering sex in order to steal cash and jewellery. Millions of households could face a further water bill rise. The regulators approved an extra £3.4 billion of spending by five firms in England. Eurovision organisers say the setting of next year's song contest has a strong musical identity. Burgas in Bulgaria will host the event. And Ragens were booed off as they went out of the Europa League to qualifiers. Polish side Jagiellonia, a 1-1 draw at Ibrox was not enough as the Glasgow club go out 3-2 on aggregate. Hearts, meanwhile, were also eliminated against Benfica after a 1-1 draw. That's the latest. I'm Stevie Schilling-Law.
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1: bed. Did you know that breakfast is the most important meal of the day? 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

0: From the Sky News Centre at 11, West Midlands Fire Service say they've dealt with thousands of 999 calls as more than 100 firefighters battle blazes across the region. Homes have been burnt to the ground in Stourbridge after a grass fire quickly spread through neighbourhoods. A child and three firefighters have been taken to hospital. Simon Twohill's Chief Fire Officer.
1: This has been one of the most significant incidents that West Midlands Fire Service has ever attended. The devastation is extensive. We understand the impact that will have on the residents and the local community. We want to reassure everyone we will do everything we can to minimise that.
0: Two people have been seriously injured and 18 others also hurt after a train derailed in East Sussex. Carriages flipped over near Lewes when a London to Eastbourne service came off the tracks. Dr. Michael Bradfield from South East Coast Ambulance Service has this update.
2: I'm pleased to say that we have, as a coordinated effort, rescued and treated everyone involved. There were no fatalities, and we would like to thank all of the emergency services, the partner agencies, and other responders for their professionalism and dedication in dealing with this incident.
0: A spokesperson from Network Rail says the line between Lewes and Haywards Heath would remain closed. The counting process is underway in the Clacton by-election, where Reform leader Nigel Farage is trying to retain his seat. He triggered the contest in July after facing questions about financial support he received. A 102-year-old man with dementia has died days after he was allegedly pushed off stage while complaining about noise at his local pub in South Wales. A 56-year-old was arrested on suspicion of assault. Elsewhere, Mike Ashley's Frasers Group has bought Harvey Nichols out of administration. The Sports Direct owner's taken over six shops, the online business, and will employ more than 1,000 members of staff. And Jack Draper's lost his latest comeback match from injury. He went down in straight sets in the opening round at the Cincinnati Open. That's the latest. I'm Imani Rana.
3: Hello, you're with Radio Redhill in the East Surrey Hospital. Very good Thursday evening to you. Coming up in an hour's time, Katie will be here with a programme that we call the Jazz Lounge, which features, not surprisingly, jazz music. And then from 8:30, your Thursday requests. So have a think. If there's music that you would like played on the radio, let us know. But before that, the next hour, we shall play classical music. It's time for Classical Moments.

He does write a good overture, a Beethoven, the overture to King Stephen. We heard Leonard Bernstein conducting there. So, welcome to Classical Moments. I thought after that, a fairly energetic start, perhaps we would have some calm in the shape of piano music. Irina Zaritskaya is the pianist here in music by Chopin, the Mazurka Opus 50, number 3.

I think I might reasonably claim that that will be the oldest music that you'll hear on Radio Redhill this evening. Music by Thomas Tallis. That's Lamentations number 1, Beth. Then we heard the Clerks of the Choir of New College, Oxford, conducted by Sir Edward Higginbottom. And that music by Tallis, it always creates such a feeling of tranquility and peace, doesn't it? You can imagine being in a very calm and cool cathedral or church when you hear that music performed. And before that, we heard Mazurka, Opus 50, number 3 by Chopin, performed by Irina Zarytskaya. Well, I have more music for you after the break of rather a different kind. We will hear the Adagio for Strings by Samuel Barber very shortly.

Hello, I'm Dave King, and I'd like you to join me here on Radio Redhill for my classical spot. Tune in every day from Monday to Saturday, just after 11 a.m. and 3 p.m, when I will be choosing some of the most popular pieces of classical music. So, join me, Dave King, for my classical spot only on Radio Redhill.

The Adagio for Strings by Samuel Barber. We heard there the Baltimore Symphony Orchestra, conducted by David Zinman. We're halfway through Classical Moments now. Let me remind you that in an hour's time, Maria will be here with your Thursday request programme. Now, you can request any style of music that you would like at all in that programme. Do set us a challenge. We quite like that. So you could classical or jazz or country or absolutely any style of music you like. So long as it's what you would like to hear, we will be very pleased to play it for you in your Thursday request programme, which is in just under an hour's time. Before that, the news at 8 o'clock will be followed by the Jazz Lounge. And meanwhile, another half an hour of classical music to go. How about this next one? Light classical music, more Friday night is music night than anything else. Here's a lovely piece called Siciliano. It's composed by Harry Dexter.

That's a lovely little thing, isn't it? So we heard their music by Harry Dexter, a piece called Siciliano, and the music was recorded by the New London Orchestra, conducted by Ronald Corp. After which, let's turn to some much more serious classical music now, as we go towards the opera with Puccini, a section from La Bohème. This is the aria Si mi chiamo Mimi.

time for a swift break, and after that we will hear the entirety of Sibelius's Finlandia. That's coming up next.

Do you remember the 50s like I remember the 50s? I'm Irwin Davis, and I'd like you to join me in recalling the music of that decade every Sunday evening at 7 in Sounds of the 50s. We'll remember the great ballad singers of the day and the birth of rock and roll, and there were some wonderful musicals in the 50s too. Enjoy the Sounds of the 50s with me every Sunday evening at 7 here on Radio Red Hill.

There's so much to love in that piece, isn't there? Including the emergence of that tune, which has been adopted as a hymn tune, a bit like that one by Holst from the Planets Suite. That was Sibelius and his composition Finlandia, which is Opus 26. I'm just looking forward to the new season of music making when everything restarts. Red Hill Sinfonia's next concert is Saturday the 28th of November, which gives them a bit of chance to get back to practicing after the summer holidays. And they will be playing Nikolai's Overture to the Merry Wives of Windsor, followed by the Mendelssohn Violin Concerto, and then Bruckner's Symphony No. 6. If you've not been to one of their concerts before, they are a very good band. We're lucky to have them so locally to us, and you'd be very welcome to go along to that concert, which is on the 28th of November at Reigate's Park Church. But beware, it can sell out. They can actually fill that church out, so do get your ticket before the event if you want to go to that Red Hill Sinfonia concert. Right, time for one more piece of music. And I thought we would hear something by Bernstein. We don't need to debate whether this is classical or musicals or whatever. It's Bernstein. It's fine. This is a section of music from Lonely Town.

0: Music from Lonely Town, and it was the composer himself, Leonard Bernstein, conducting an unnamed studio orchestra in that recording, Lonely Town, the dance Lonely Town itself, featuring the voice of John Reardon. And that's the last piece of music in Classical Moments for this evening. Just to tell you what happens from this point onwards, we will hear the news very shortly, and after that Katie will be here with another edition of the Jazz Lounge. And then in half an hour, Maria and her team with your Thursday evening requests. From me, Bob Barnes, good night.
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0: From the Sky News Centre at midnight, West Midlands Fire Service say they're facing extreme levels of demand after a number of major incidents. In the market town of Stourbridge, several homes went up in flames after a wildfire spread. Two people have been taken to hospital. It comes as the Met Office say it's been the hottest day of the year so far. Labour's Kat Eccles is the local MP and says it's a wake-up call.
1: What we're experiencing now is possibly the least worst weather we're going to experience for the rest of our lives. And while some people may think that's catastrophizing, I actually see that as an opportunity for us to try and mitigate things that could happen in the future.
0: Nine people have been injured, two seriously, after a train derailed in East Sussex. Carriages flipped over near Lewes when a London to Eastbourne service came off the tracks. The counting process is underway in the Clacton by-election. It's been triggered by Reform leader Nigel Farage, who's called it a people versus the establishment contest after quitting as MP for the constituency. He'd been facing questions over donations. Mr Farage is re-standing, but facing no major political party fielding candidates. Our political correspondent John Craig's in Clacton and says reaction to the by-election hasn't been positive.
2: Critics have said it's a farce, it's a pantomime and so on, it's a waste of money. So he's saying let us pay for it. That, of course, is completely against the rules because, of course, you can't have one party paying for an election. But there's some suggestion that he might be allowed to make some sort of donation. We'll see about that.
0: A Romanian couple's been jailed for 17 years each at Oxford Crown Court for killing two men. They drugged two others on the pretext of offering sex in order to steal cash and jewellery. Millions of households could face further water bill rises. The regulators approved an extra £3.4 billion of spending by five firms in England, including debt-ridden Thames Water. And Eurovision organisers say the setting of next year's song contest has a strong musical and cultural identity. Burgas in Bulgaria will host the event. That's the latest. I'm Imani Rana.
3: Katie Child on Radio Redhill.

Welcome to the Jazz Lounge. I'm Katie Child and I'll be filling your soul and your ears with a variety of jazz tunes. I will also be looking at how jazz has been used in cartoons. But for now, let's begin with some Ella.

It's Only a Paper Moon by Ella Fitzgerald. The song was written by Harold Arlen in 1933. It was actually originally written for a Broadway play called The Great Magoo. Unfortunately, it was unsuccessful, but it was successfully used in a movie called Take a Chance. Now, it was a song which was recorded by many big names in the last few years of World War II, which made it extremely popular. Now, the next song I'm going to play is from a saxophonist, songwriter and producer, Boney James, and I'm playing a song from his album Future Soul, and here is the title song.

0: John Clayton. Featured on that song, John Clayton.
1: Diana Krall there with East of the Sun and West of the Moon. And that was from her album A Night in Paris, where she obviously performed the vocals and was playing the piano. Anthony Wilson was on the guitar, John Clayton playing the bass, and Jeff Hamilton on the drums. Now, you may feel that today's feature might seem a little unusual, as it's all about cartoons. But as you will see, jazz does seem to feature in quite a few.

0: on my mind.
1: Over the years, jazz has been a popular choice of music for cartoons. Stemming from the early years of animation and film, when sound was just being incorporated.

Max Fleischer's cartoon Betty Boop started to feature jazz music and included performances from the likes of Cab Calloway, Don Redman, and Louis Armstrong. These cartoons were a good way of promoting their music. The artists would be seen with their bands at the start of the animation, and they would also be featured as a character. Hey.

0: Jazz was not just used in the short animations, but full-length features as well, like The Jungle Book.
1: Look for the bare necessities, the simple bare necessities. Forget

0: of life.
1: Another song in this film included Louis Prima.
2: Now I'm the king of the swingers, oh, the jungle VIP. I've reached the top and had to stop, and that's what's bothering me.
1: The scat dialogue between King Louis and Baloo was done in two recording sessions. Prima recorded it first, intending that Baloo, played by Phil Harris, would simply repeat his scat. But Harris decided to make up his own to accompany it instead.

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1: Another early Disney film was The Aristocats. The story follows a family of aristocratic cats. They become kidnapped and then seek the help of a streetwise alley cat.
2: I'm Abraham DeLacy. Giuseppe Casey. Thomas O'Malley. O'Malley the alley cat. I've got that wanderlust.
1: The film also features a troupe of scatting cats. Here they are with Everybody Wants to Be a Cat.
3: Well, little lady, let me elucidate here.

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1: every time he plays.
0: But with a square in the act, you can

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And now I'm going to play you a song from an English jazz musician who was actually born in Ilford in Essex. Kenny Ball was the lead trumpeter and vocalist for Kenny Ball and his Jazzmen. Here they are with Georgia Swings.

0: Kenny Ball and his Jasmine with Georgia Swings. Now, we are running very quickly out of time, but we do have time to squeeze one more song in. So I'm going to say goodbye. I hope you feel better soon. And I'm going to leave you with a song from the musical Anything Goes. Well, anything goes.
1: Times have changed, and we've often rewound the clock. Since the Puritans got a shock when they landed on Plymouth Rock. If today any shock they would try to stem, instead of landing on Plymouth Rock, Plymouth Rock would land on

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When every night the set that's smart is indulging in

0: 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You're listening to Radio Retail, your very own hospital broadcasting station. Hello, I am Maria.
1: And hello, I'm Paola.
0: And the pair of us are going to keep you company for the next hour and a half with your choices of music. So we're going to introduce everybody who's having a piece and then we're going to play them. So hello to Liz. I just spoke to you earlier. You're on the Brook Ward. We have Part of Me, Charlie Lansborough.
1: And hello to Phil, our friend of the station. We've got something for you.
0: John's in the Brook Ward and is having Runaway, Del Shannon.
1: And Leanne is also in the Brook Ward. We've got some Bill Withers for you.
0: Tina Turner is the choice of John on the Newdigate Ward.
1: And hello to Frank, you also in the Newdigate Ward, and we've got something by Johnny Cash for you.
0: Sticking with the Newdigate Ward, hello to Anna. You have requested a peaceful classical music.
1: And Rod Stewart is the choice for Heidi, who is also on the Newdigate Ward.
0: I'm there with you again. Hello, Barbara. You have asked for When Will I See You Again? 3 degrees.
1: And moving to the Nutfield Ward, we're saying hello to Dorothy, who's asked for some Cliff Richard.
0: Hello to Joan on the Nutfield Ward, some Barry Manilow and Bermuda Triangle for you.
1: And hello to Jodie and the nursing staff on the Nutfield Ward. We've got some Taylor Swift coming up for you.
0: Jason is in the Capel Ward. We are having Bring Me Sunshine, and haven't we had a lot?
1: And hello to Peggy. You're also on the Capel Ward. We've got something coming up for you.
0: Hello to Arthur on the Children Ward and Jennifer on the Copthorne Ward. We have Neil Diamond for you two.
1: And hello to Jill. You were also on the Copthorne Ward and you've asked for some Maroon 5.
0: Suzanne is in the Nutfield Ward. We have some Duran Duran for you.
1: And hello to Catherine, who's on the nursing team in the Copthorne Ward. You have asked for some Ariana Grande.
0: Hello to Kel and to Ben. Hopefully we'll have time to play two pieces for you two.
1: That's all from me.
0: That's all. So I am turning over my pal, very bumper lot of requests this evening, which is great. Hello to Liz. I spoke to you about 5 minutes ago. You have asked for Rolly Daniels with Part of Me. As I mentioned, unfortunately, we don't have Rolly Daniels with Part of Me, but we do have a country legend, Charlie Lansborough.

0: Part of me, Charlie Lansborough there for Liz on the Brook Ward.
1: And hello to Phil, our friend of the station, who has emailed us in. Phil, you have asked for Zoom by Fat Larry's Band.

0: That was Zoom by Fat Larry's Band for Phil, our friend of the station. We hope you enjoyed it.
1: Hello to John on the Brook Ward. You've asked for Runaway by Del Shannon.

0: Run away there, Del Shannon, especially for John on the Brook Ward.
1: And sticking on the Brook Ward, we are saying good evening to Leanne. And Leanne, you have asked for some Bill Withers with Lovely Day.

0: That was Bill Withers with Lovely Day for Leanne, who is on the Brook Ward.
1: Hello to John on the Newdigate Ward. You've requested some Tina Turner and Private Dancer.

0: Private dancer Tina Turner there for John on the Newdigate Ward.
1: And now we are saying good evening to Frank, who is also on the Newdigate Ward. And Frank, you've asked for Anything by Johnny Cash, so we hope you enjoy this choice. This is A Boy Named Sue.
2: Well, my daddy left home when I was 3, and he didn't leave much to Ma and me, just this old guitar and an empty bottle of booze. Now, I don't blame him because he run and hid, but the meanest thing that he ever did was before he left, he went and named me Sue. Well, he must have thought that it was quite a joke, and it got a lot of laughs from lots of folks. Seems I had to fight my whole life through. Some gal would giggle and I'd get red, and some guy'd laugh and I'd bust his head. I tell you, life ain't easy for a boy named Sue. 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

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Well, it was Gatlinburg in mid-July, and I just hit town and my throat was dry. I thought I'd stop and have myself a brew at an old saloon on a street of mud. There at a table dealing stud sat the dirty mangy dog that named me Sue. Well, I knew that snake was my own sweet dad from a worn-out picture that my mother'd had. And I knew that scar on his cheek and his evil eye. He was big and bent and gray and old, and I looked at him and my blood ran cold. And I said, my name is Sue, how do you do?

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I tell you, I fought tougher men, but I really can't remember when. He kicked like a mule and he bit like a crocodile. I heard him laugh and then I heard him cussing. He went for his gun and I pulled mine first. He stood there looking at me and I saw him smile. He said, son, this world is rough, and if a man's gonna make it, he's gotta be tough. And I know I wouldn't be there to help you along. So I give you that name and I said goodbye. I knew you'd have to get tough or die. And it's that name that helped to make you strong. Yeah. He said, now you just fought one hell of a fight, and I know you hate me and you got the right to kill me now, and I wouldn't blame you if you do. But you ought to thank me before I die for the gravel in your guts and the spit in your eye, cause I'm the that named you Sue. Yeah, what could I do? What could I do?

0: I think about him now and then, every time I try and every time I win. And if I ever have a son, I think I'm gonna name him Bill or George, anything but Sue. I still ain't that bad.
1: And that was the live version of A Boy Named Sue by Johnny Cash for Frank, who's in the Newdigate Ward.
2: Hello to Anna there in the Newdigate Ward. You've asked for some peaceful classical music, so I've chosen Rhapsody on a Theme of Paganini. It is Rachmaninoff.

0: Rachmaninoff Rhapsody on a theme of Paganini, Variation 18, Sisaluze on the piano for Anna, who is on the Newdigate ward. We'll be back after these little messages.
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0: 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And Paola, you have the next one.
6: Yes, this next request is for Heidi in the Newdigate ward. And you've asked us to dedicate this song to your husband, Terry. It's Rod Stewart, Do You Think I'm Sexy?